0: 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Hey, I'm Ben, and congratulations, you have made it to your weekend. Maybe it's even a three-day weekend for you. If that's the case, congratulations. If you need some encouragement, though, here's Jeremy Camp.
1: It's a

0: Life 100.7. That was Forrest Frank with Good Day. I'm Ben, and maybe you have some really good news that you need to celebrate God for, or maybe you just need a night out to help slow down. Well, either way, October 9th, Tasha Layton is coming to La Vista for an intimate night of worship. 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Again, it's happening October 9th at beautiful Savior Lutheran Church over in La Vista. And if you want to get tickets, lifeomaha.com.
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0: All throughout Scripture, we see the breath of God representing the Spirit of God. We see it in Genesis when God breathes into Adam. We see it in the New Testament when Jesus breathes on the disciples. This is symbolizing the Holy Spirit empowerment of God in our lives. And this song is a prayer that God's Spirit would breathe on everything that we do, on our businesses, on our dreams, on our families, on our brokenness, and so that we can experience the life-changing power of His presence.
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And if you're planning on giving, would you please consider giving before the fundraiser in a couple of weeks? If you do, you could win a weekend

0: Life 100.7. That was Mercy Me with Greater. I'm Ben, and making friends your own age can sometimes be a little hard. You know, sometimes you don't really know what words to say or how to interact. Well, try looking at your own childhood, because there's a good chance you might have a shared memory over something you experienced as a kid. Like, do you remember the Flowbee? If you don't, essentially it was a hair razor attached to a vacuum that gave you an at-home haircut with no mess. Well, I was chatting with some guys from my church's small group, and it turns out that multiple people had that same experience of sitting down and having their mom cut their hair with it. Yeah, it was bizarre. Now, it might not be the Flowbee for you, but if you're looking to make friends your own age and don't know where to start, I think it's a pretty good idea to start asking about what you might have in common.
1: Uplifting.
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All right, it's just past 8 p.m. What are you doing now to make your weekend that much more relaxing? Me, I've gotten most of my laundry done. It's Micah Tyler.

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Where does my help come from? My help comes from the Lord, the maker of heaven and earth. It's

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Hey, if you like songs from Third Day, Chris Tomlin, and Toby Mac, what if I told you they were all going to be sharing the same stage November 20th over in Lincoln? 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

0: Brandon Lake with How Good God Is. Hey, I'm Ben, and happy Friday. You know, the weekend is here. Maybe you have a three-day weekend. Good for you if that's the case. Now, if you're looking for something to do Monday, if you do have that three-day weekend, might I suggest doing something outside? Yeah, that's what I'll be doing, because looking at the weather, low 80s seems like the perfect day to just be out and about. And if you're really starving for ideas, a quick Google search says that Ralston Days are going on, the Funplex is celebrating the last day of the summer season, and the Omahawks are doing an air show. Honestly, not sure which one I'll do just yet, but as always, there is plenty to do in the Omaha Metro.
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And if that's the case for you as well, would you please consider giving a gift? 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

0: 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That was Jeremy Camp with No Survivors and Ben. And if you're looking for a way to praise God for whatever reason, maybe you've got a win that you just need to celebrate God over, or maybe you don't have a reason and you just want to worship him with some friends and family, well, Tasha Layton is coming to La Vista for an intimate worship night October 9th. 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

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Hey, quick reminder that if you were doing laundry today, to swap your laundry from the washer to the dryer before you go to bed tonight. I've definitely been there before, and trust me, it is not fun. It's Crowder.

0: Life 100.7. That was Crowder with Still. I'm Ben, and maybe you've looked around at your life recently and thought, man, there's a lot going on. Either things are busy or things are hectic, or there's just a lot of chaos going around. And if that's the case and you just need a night to slow down and check in with God, well, Tasha Layton is coming to La Vista October 9th with special guests David Leonard and Patrick Mayberry. It's going to be such a fun night filled with intimate worship. 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

0: Life 100.7. That was Torrin Wells. We'll take it all back. Hey, I'm Ben. And maybe you've thought to yourself before that, wow, there's a lot about the Bible that I don't know yet. Well, I want to be some encouragement for you because I'll admit there's not a lot that I know about the Bible either. I'm not a preacher. I'm not a teacher. I am just a guy on the radio. And of course, I'm always trying to learn more about God and what's in the Bible because, you know, I'm a follower of God. I want to grow that relationship with Him. And I'm sure you are as well. But what I can say is that I'm sure there is one thing that you definitely know about, and I do too, and it is love. Because you and I probably have an innate sense of what love is because Christ first loved us, and we all have love in us, and I hope that encourages you this evening. I'll leave you tonight with some more encouragement from 1 Corinthians 13:13 that says, "And now these three remain, faith, hope, and love. But the greatest of these is love." See you next time.
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3: I saw a billboard about a year and a half ago. And I don't know. It just sort of was like uplifting. What in the world is that? I didn't know what kind of music that was. So turned on the channel and listened to it. And new artists, new songs, new style were all being introduced to me. It really helps to build my confidence in myself, and when things are scattering around in my brain, there's the song.
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0: Slowing down can be a process, right? 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I find in my own life, being intentional to slow down with God helps bring peace back into my life. That's why I want to invite you to hang out with me this Sunday morning for a time to slow down and connect with God.
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0: For me personally, when I wrote this, I was not fine. A lot of things were going down. I'd lost a couple people that were super close to me, and it was the middle of a tour, so I was physically exhausted, and I didn't want to keep feeling like that without being honest with the people around me. And so the chorus is a super vulnerable, but could you lift me up, right? To ask the people around you for that kind of help. I hope it does for the listener what it did for me, because that's why we did it.
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2: Remember as a kid, your mom or dad would say, "I told you so." 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

0: Slowing down can be a process, right? But it's so worth it. Hey, I'm Jeremy Tracy. I find in my own life, being intentional to slow down with God helps bring peace back into my life. That's why I want to invite you to hang out with me this Sunday morning for a time to slow down and connect with God.
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0: Y'all, we just want to give you a melody to put to an age-old story of David and Goliath. What's up, guys? This is
1: We the Kingdom.
0: And this is the story behind our song, Rescue Me. Man, he had some crazy faith, and it's amazing what God can do. We just pray that this song would be a huge encouragement to you guys to know that whatever giants you're facing out there are not impossible to fall to the ground in God's name.
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0: Slowing down can be a process, right? 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

0: God loves telling stories, and you know, there's a Bible full of history of the ways that God showed up for his people.
1: Jamie McDonald, the story behind the song.
0: Just when you thought all odds were stacked against you, he shows up and does miracles. He does the unthinkable. And you know, there's so many instances in my life where I can look back and say, he really has never, ever failed me. This song, Ain't No Way, is just all about that declaration. There's no way you're gonna let me down. You've been there for me time and time again. There's not one time that you failed me, and you're gonna show up for me now.
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0: 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I'm Erica, and that was Worthy of It All. 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
3: 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Why do I do that? 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It might hit somebody, or there might be some message there that hits somebody just when they need it.
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Live 100.7. I'm Erica, and that was Peter Burton and his song, Where Would I Be? So here's your tip today. Go check your car right now. Make sure that everything that you think is supposed to be in there is in there before you head out to whatever you're doing today. I'm saying that because last Saturday, I did not do that. I went to my grandson's football game and did not have a chair. My son had taken it out a few months ago and I keep forgetting to put it back in. And so I was sitting in some wet grass last Saturday. So anyway, I hope that helps.

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2: They're cute, they're cuddly, our pets are part of our family. Hi, I'm Nick on Life Right Here on Life 100.7. And my family, we've got two dogs, Chloe and Jasper, and they're probably my son's favorite members of our family. And taking care of our pets is an important thing. It's a responsibility we have. And today, I have a friend from the Nebraska Humane Society. Steve, thank you for being here. Why don't you introduce yourself? Tell us a bit about your role there.
3: Hi, I'm Steven Alonich. I do PR, marketing, and internal comms at the Humane Society. I've been there 6 years now, and I'm appreciative that you have us today.
2: Yeah. Well, and you're a dog owner as well, so you're experienced.
3: I am. I have three dogs at home, all with their own unique personalities, all big dogs, all shedders. So we're busy in our house.
2: I'm sure you are. My philosophy is if your kids can ride the dog into battle, you've got a good sized dog.
3: That's the perfect size.
2: Yep, right there. Awesome. Well, coming up, you had mentioned to me before that like in November, there's like a licensing season or something for our area.
3: Yep. So beginning on November 1st, that is when licensing season opens. It's not when it's due. People get a little worried once November 2nd.
2: A little panic.
3: Yeah. So that's when it starts for 2027, and it runs through March 15th. That's the hard deadline.
2: Yeah.
3: January 1st is kind of the advised, hey, let's have it done by January 1st. That's your best bet. But inevitably, we will have a line out the door on March 15th saying, I need a license right now.
2: Yes.
3: So I always just, you know, it's nice getting this now because you can get ahead of it. You don't have to worry about being in that long line. You can just get this knocked out and do what's best for you and your pet.
2: Yeah. And what are the requirements for licensing your pet? Like, what do I need? What do I have to show? What do I need there?
3: So first, you have to live in the Nebraska Humane Society jurisdiction. So you want to double check that. I know we have listeners out in Lincoln. Talk to Capital. But you also need to make sure you have proof of your rabies vaccine. And then you'll just go to the website and you'll fill out the information needed and we'll get you licensed.
2: Do all pets, like I got a dog, you got dogs, I've got friends who have cats. I won't judge them. I love cats. They're good. But do all pets need license or just certain pets?
3: So it's going to depend a little bit on your jurisdiction. In Omaha, you have dogs, cats, and mini pigs, which is interesting.
2: Mini pigs.
3: They require to be licensed in Omaha.
2: So like pigs, not like guinea pigs.
3: Yes, but small pigs.
2: Okay. All right. I did not know that.
3: I think it's the first time I ever said small pigs.
2: Yeah. Life,
3: but here we are. But depends on jurisdiction. So if you go to our website, we have them all broken down. So whether you're from Ralston or Omaha or Papillion, so on and so forth, we'll answer the FAQs for you on nhumanesociety.org/licensing.
2: Yeah. Now you mentioned jurisdiction. So the Nebraska Humane Society only covers the Omaha area, correct?
3: Omaha, Sarpy County.
2: Okay. So who would handle, you mentioned Capital for Lincoln, maybe Council Bluffs, who'd be there?
3: So that'd be Midlands. And if you're in a county or another city, just double check. You can find it on your county or city's website and they'll tell you where to go for it.
2: Yeah.
3: We're all in the same boat trying to get pets licensed.
2: Never been to a humane society where somebody was unfriendly. So, yep. Always feel free to call and check. So it's yearly. You need to license your pet. You need to make sure that's done.
3: The dates are the same. So November 1st start, March 15th end. You license in November. You can license in November of 2026 for the entire year of 2027. Mm-hmm. So that stays consistent.
2: Yep. And let's say I forget, I miss that deadline. I come in afterwards. What does that look like?
3: There'll be a little fee, but we'll take care of you.
2: Yep.
3: But don't be late.
2: Don't be late.
3: We're here right now. Don't be late.
2: Yeah. You know the dates now. We've said what they are. There you go. And is there a fee if you're within that time?
3: There is a licensing fee. It depends on what type of animal you have. Are they altered? What jurisdiction are you in? All those play different roles into what the fee is. And it's set by each individual city, jurisdiction, county, et cetera.
2: Mm-hmm. So what are some of the benefits of licensing your pet? Because a lot of people just think, oh, you know what? So what? I don't need that. I don't need to worry about it. There is a law, people. First off, it is the law to license your pet. But what are other benefits with it?
3: That's the first thing is it's the law.
2: Yeah.
3: But if you are trying to reclaim your pet, because pets get lost and you're not a bad pet owner if your pet gets lost, it happens. I work at the Humane Society. I have three dogs. I was mowing the other day and left my gate open. My wife let the dogs out, not knowing that her dumb husband let the gate open. They got loose. We got them back corralled and back inside. But like, I worked there. It happens. You're not a bad pet owner. It's okay. But once they come to the shelter, if they do get picked up, there's only one or two ways, I guess, for us to know who owns those pets. They can't, I don't mean to be snarky, but they can't tell us where their address is or who their owner is or what their number is, but their licensing and microchip information can.
2: Yeah.
3: So that really helps just reconnect people with their pets. Last year, we, I think it was 2,300 pets throughout the year got reunited with their owners locally.
2: Wow.
3: And that's because of microchipping and licensing.
2: Yeah. So that plays a huge role in helping owners and pets be reunited. And you mentioned microchipping. That's very important for owners and for pets as well.
3: Yeah, pairing microchips with licensing is going to do you wonders if your pet gets lost. For if you don't know, a microchip is roughly the size of a grain of rice.
2: Okay.
3: And it goes into your pet, and it, if it gets scanned, it'll have information like your address, email, phone number, pet's name, your name.
2: Now, is microchipping, I know we talk about dogs a lot. I know my dogs are microchipped. Is it only for dogs?
3: So we do dogs and cats at the shelter. Depending on your vet, some will do small mammals as well. Some do livestock. It can be used for a variety of different pets.
2: Okay, but no kids.
3: No kids.
2: No, as handy as that would be. Life 360 is what you need there. So if I want to get my pet microchip, what's the process of getting that done?
3: So next time you stop by your vet, just ask them. The vets are also very happy to have microchips in pets, just as we are.
2: Yeah.
3: When you adopt from the Nebraska Humane Society, every single pet that goes out, or every single dog and cat that goes out of our doors is microchipped already. We have you fill out the information ahead of time, so you have everything you need. And if they do get loose, especially in those first few days, few weeks, when they're not familiar with where they're going, we'll make sure we get reunited again.
2: Yeah. And I'll say, you mentioned dogs running and stuff. Our girl, Chloe, she's an old pup now, but she used to be a runner big time, and we got her from the Nebraska Humane Society. So she was already microchipped, and that has been helpful as well as having the dog tag, because people find them, they'll see that tag on there. Oh, it's so helpful when those accidents happen.
3: Yeah, and that's just about being a good community member. If you find a dog, yes, call the Humane Society. But if you know where the owner is, or if you like, I've seen that dog on walks around here before, the best thing you can do is just take a look around the neighborhood. See if you see anyone running around shouting a goofy name. Knock on a couple doors if you want. Like, we see a lot of pets reunited that way as well, which is really cool and something that I would like to see further develop.
2: Yeah.
3: I found, for some reason, I think if you work at the shelter, you're prone to finding more animals naturally.
2: They just know.
3: I feel like once a week I'm driving home like, oh, there's a stray dog. Let me grab him. So I've walked dogs around my neighborhood before and knocked on a couple doors, and lo and behold, someone's like, oh yeah, that's Keith's dog that down the street. He's at 3112.
2: Yeah.
3: And you just walk him over to Keith, and Keith's so excited to see you.
2: I know Chloe has made a lot of friends around our neighborhood, and several kids just know Chloe now because of her escapades in the neighborhood with that. A great thing about microchipping is it's not just local. Like, if you're off camping somewhere and the dog gets out and is found somewhere else, that microchip will still identify them.
3: Yeah, if you go to a vet clinic in Toledo, Ohio, they'll be able to scan it and help reconnect them with the owner and have the number and all that on the record. And I guess if you go camping in Toledo, Ohio, I don't know why that was the city that came to my head, but here we are. Yeah.
2: Yeah. If you're vacationing there, good on you.
3: Yeah.
2: You know, with the dog. But let's say I get a microchip on my dog. Mm-hmm. It's got my address, other information, phone, and things like that. How do I change that information?
3: So, depending on the respective microchip company, there's a login where you can go on and change it yourself. I also just recommend when you go to your vet for your annual exam or getting your shots, whatever it might be, just have them double check it.
2: Yes.
3: Make sure that your phone number is still what your phone number is. Make sure that your address hasn't changed. We move. We change numbers. We change primary email addresses. We just want to make sure that those stay up to date, because if we have an old number and they come in, it kind of loses the point of the microchip.
2: Yeah.
3: So just another thing, you just double check while you're there.
2: It sounds like all of this, like, there's partnerships you need to keep constant to protect your dog, protect your family, and care for them, because your pets are part of your family. So this 100%. Is cat or dog. To license, you got to get that rabies vaccine. You got to make sure they're taken care of. Bring those in. You need your vet for that. Microchipping, you want a microchip? Your vet can handle that for you. You want to update it? The vet can help you do all that and check it for you.
3: Yeah, find a good vet that you trust. And there's a ton of really good vets in town, and they have the well-being of your pets in mind too. So
2: with microchipping, something I know my kids asked about it. Will it hurt my pet when I get the microchipped?
3: It's similar to getting a shot. It'll be a little pinch, but it's worth it.
2: Yeah.
3: Unlike a kid, you can't explain what's happening, so they can be a little surprised once in a while. Like, why did I just get this little pinch in the back of my neck? But it's a second and it's over.
2: I like that example. It's just a shot. It's super small. It's not going to be anything that causes serious issues or stuff like that. And again, the benefits can be incredible for this member of your family while you're right there.
3: It's kind of like
2: them.
3: Giving blood.
2: Yeah.
3: That's a little pinch, but it's well worth doing.
2: Yep. So looking at Nebraska Humane Society, obviously we all know adopting pets is a major part of what you do. Mm-hmm. I can't tell you how many times I was begged by children to just go look at the pets at the Nebraska Humane Society. And that's how we got Chloe.
3: Love it.
2: Yeah, just
3: good
2: look.
3: Job, Chloe and kids.
2: Yeah, that's right. That's right. But you guys do so much more in the community as well. And it's not just adopting dogs and cats. What other animals do you have there available for adoption?
3: Oh boy, there's going to be a lot. People often just do think of dogs and cats.
2: But yeah.
3: We have a separate section on our website that is critters. And it's kind critters. Of like it's a catch-all because we couldn't have one for everything. Because there are, oh boy, rabbits, guinea pigs, ferrets, rats, mice, hamsters, goats, horses, chickens, ducks. I could keep going here. You get the idea. Fish. we have a gauntlet of pets available.
2: A catch all right there for it. To goats.
3: There's going to be a turtle owner out there that's going to be really upset at me. I just
2: get over that. You didn't say turtles.
3: Geckos. There's a ton.
2: Yeah, a turtle waiting for you to adopt him and name him Michelangelo is going to be upset.
3: I think we had one last week named Shelly. I'm like, that's a good one.
2: Yeah, Shelly's good, but I still prefer my Ninja Turtle names for our turtles, or, well, your turtles, who's ever. Thank you, Steve, for joining us on Life Right Here on Life 100.7. If you'd like to hear more conversations that we've had on Life Right Here, go to lifeomaha.com.
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1: 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I'm Erica, and that was Micah Tyler and his song Perfectly. So, you know, when you go into the store and you think, oh, I'm just going to get one thing, and then somehow it never ends up being one thing. Well, apparently that also counts for the bread store. So this week I went into Rotella's. I had never been in there before, just wanted one loaf, and all the bread looked so good, even the hot dog buns. I wanted it all. Thankfully, I only left with three loaves, and then I got home and I laid it all out on the counter and I thought, okay, now what am I going to do with all this bread?
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0: Slowing down can be a process, right? 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

0: Technology is not all bad. Life 100.7. How's it going? I'm Nick. And we see here a lot. Social media is bad for you and all that stuff. And addictions to it can be rough. But I found a cool thing that my church is using for tech that has meant a lot to me as of late. So we have a church connection app that we use for all of the groups in it. And I'm in a men's a small group. And I'm loving it, like sending out notices about when we're meeting, about what we're studying. But most of all is the instant ability to pray for somebody. One of the guys, something happened this last week, and he was able to just instantly text us and say, hey, here's my struggle. Here's what's going on, guys. I need you. And we could just, hey, we're praying for you. Give that encouragement immediately. You didn't have to worry about trying to get a hold of him on the phone. And I'll tell you what. That's an incredible tool that God is using.
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3: Remember as a kid, your mom or dad would say, I told you so. If you're like me, it probably didn't inspire warm fuzzies in your relationship, did it? Hi, I'm Mark Gregston with Parenting Today's Teens. When you made mistakes, you didn't want to hear your mom and dad rub it in. And your kids don't want to feel shame from you when they've made mistakes either. When they've messed up, beware of using comments like, you should have listened.

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0: Okay, I am very, very excited for November. Life 100.7. It's Nick with you, and you may be wondering, Nick, why are you so excited? Well, November 20th, maybe you've heard, third day, Chris Tomlin and Toby Mac are coming to the Pinnacle Bank Arena in Lincoln that Friday night on November 20th. And I'll tell you why I'm super excited. First off, Toby Mac is just awesome. His shows are incredible. But then Chris Tomlin, you've probably sung a huge chunk of his songs at church. Worship, that is amazing. But Third Day is one of my favorite bands of all time. The songs that they've written have really impacted my life. 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

0: Slowing down can be a process, right? But it's so worth it. Hey, I'm Jeremy Tracy. I find in my own life, being intentional to slow down with God helps bring peace back into my life. That's why I want to invite you to hang out with me this Sunday morning for a time to slow down and connect with God.
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And I'll tell you how you can make that happen even more and maybe win a weekend away right after Kane.

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0: Praise by Elevation Worship on Life 100.7. Maybe you're jumping around with that. Hi, it's Nick. If you're a reader, you ever get in a mode where you're like, I am just into this genre, this information. I want to research this. I want to read a ton about it. I get that way. And I'm there right now. And it's kind of got me into stuff I used to love to research. So I used to love to research theology, the study of God, the understanding of God, more old sermons and textbooks and all sorts of stuff like that. And I'm loving it. It is so fun. And it's great to rediscover that type of stuff, especially when it draws you closer to God. There was something I was reading just this week. My eyes were tearing up just reading about the love of God, the power of God, how somebody so great could come down to me and love me despite who I really am. Man, I'm so glad God put that on me and my reading fit didn't involve like just comic books.
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0: Y'all, we just want to give you a melody to put to an age-old story of David and Goliath. What's up, guys? This is
1: We the Kingdom.
0: And this is the story behind our song, Rescue Me. Man, he had some crazy faith, and it's amazing what God can do. We just pray that this song will be a huge encouragement to you guys to know that whatever giants you're facing out there are not impossible to fall to the ground in God's name.
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The Altars Tour is coming October 9th. 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

Demons by Josiah Queen on Life 100.7. How's it going? I'm Nick. I got a letter recently here at the station, and it was from a 12-year-old who's listening, and she wanted to write a letter about how much the station has impacted her life. She even like had a donation in there to support the station. And I was thinking, you made that possible. That girl right there, the message of hope that she receives through the music, through the conversations, it all happens because you said, yes, this is important for our community. And right

0: items. There's clothes, shoes, air fryers, bedding, all of those things to get them set up temporarily. And then once they get into permanent housing, we're providing that support, FEMA applications and insurance. And we would love to have you partner with us. Come and volunteer or host a drive. Heartland Hope Mission is more than a pantry, and we'd love to have you be part of that.
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0: I'm John Reddick, and I want to tell you a little bit about my new song, Holding On, Praise God. We all find ourselves in these spaces where we want to give God our entire hearts, and these obstacles are sometimes in the way, and it's hard, it's heavy, it's complicated. But we still serve a God who's big enough and strong enough and able enough to be able to hold these things that we're struggling holding. So that's what this song is. This song is us handing over these things to God and remembering that God is holding on to us. So we honor Him, we love Him, we worship Him. We praise God.
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0: now. You just get in that mode. You're doing what you normally do, and suddenly you're drinking rotten milk. Life 100.7. Hey, it's Nick. And you're probably already kind of wincing at that story because, yes, that happened to me this last weekend. I was just kind of in the mode, right? I was like, I want a glass of milk. I want to have some cookies and milk and just do that. And I wasn't even thinking. I just grabbed the carton of milk, went to pour it. There was only a little bit left. And the milk doesn't get drunk fast at my house. If my wife is out of town, she was gone for a little while. So I poured the glass of milk. I went to drink it and it was all quick. And suddenly I was like, that was a bad decision. And what do you do at that moment? Well, yeah, I did what you have to do. Spit, gag, rinse my mouth out as much as I could and pour out all the milk and say, okay, we're going to the grocery store now and we're going to be more observant from now on.
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0: Make It Well. That's Mercy Me here on Life 100.7. And that song has meant a lot to me as of late. Had a lot of trauma and horrible things in the past involving our kids, medical things. And it's hard. We're still going through a lot of that right now. And if you're there, if you're like, yeah, Nick, I get that. A song like Make It Well really means a lot. And verses like Proverbs 17:22 in the Bible can make you wonder, like, God, can I be joyful? Proverbs 17:22 says, a joyful heart is good medicine, but a crushed spirit dries up the bones. And when I've felt crushed, I feel that way, right? I mean, you just feel like there's no relief. There's nothing that can satisfy. And I guess that's why Jesus says he wants us to take his joy upon us. Not like the world gives, but a joy that only Jesus can give us. So when I read Proverbs 17:22, I pray, may the joyful heart that Jesus freely gives be in me so that my bones don't dry up.
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I'm Michelle, and Husker football is back. How many people have been waiting to say that? Up next, Chandler Moore.

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0: Happy Saturday. I'm Michelle on Life 100.7, and our verse of the day comes from Proverbs chapter 17, verse 22. A joyful heart is good medicine, but a crushed spirit dries up the bones. Up next, Chris Tomlin.
1: Amazing grace, how sweet.

That was Amazing Grace on Life 100.7. I'm Michelle, and I don't know about you, but once fall hits, I'm already ready for like a little family getaway after the busyness of summer and back to school season and youth sports.

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0: That was a new one by Jeremy Camp called Revival on Life 100.7. I'm Michelle, and isn't it kind of funny? Labor Day weekend, and we celebrate this holiday by not laboring. But I think there's actually something really good in that for us, because I don't know how it is for you in your life, but I feel like we spend so much of our lives doing, like working, parenting, driving, keeping up with the house, checking the next thing off the list, making dinner, all the things. And yet right from the beginning, God built rest into the rhythm of even creation. You know, I feel like I've had to come to terms with that, the fact that rest isn't something we have to earn once we've finally finished everything. Because let's be honest, that will probably never happen, right? There will never be nothing on the to-do list or nothing that needs done. As soon as you empty the dishwasher, guess what? Someone uses a dish, there it goes. It's full again. So if Labor Day gives you a little extra margin this weekend, maybe we don't have to fill all of it. Uplifting.
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2: Hey, I'm Chelsea Salafu, CEO of Heartland Hope Mission. 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And so she was still, when we showed up, had slept in her flooded apartment. 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Her family is now housed in stable housing. Yeah, so we're super excited. 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So we want to invite everyone, come and volunteer or come take a tour. It's an amazing space, and it's such a blessing to the community to have that resource ongoing as families encounter different natural disasters.
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0: Slowing down can be a process, right? But it's so worth it. Hey, I'm Jeremy Tracy. I find in my own life, being intentional to slow down with God helps bring peace back into my life. That's why I want to invite you to hang out with me this Sunday morning for a time to slow down and connect with God.
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0: That was Corey Asbury with Reckless Love on Life 100.7. I'm Michelle, and is there a song for you that instantly takes you back to a certain season in your life? For me, it was that song, Reckless Love. I remember I first connected with that song after my second miscarriage. There was so much uncertainty at that time, and I remember standing in church just trying to surrender all that fear I had and my need to control what came next. And I heard it again recently, and of course, just now, and this time, I felt nothing but gratitude because God had carried me through that really tough season in my life. And the full circle part is my rainbow baby who came after the miscarriages, middle name is Chase, inspired by the line about how God chases us down. Sometimes a song just becomes a little marker, reminding you of just how far God has brought you. And He will be with you today, whatever you are facing.
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0: 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I'm Michelle, and guess what? 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

0: That was Jeremy Camp on Life 100.7. I'm Michelle, and as you're enjoying the long weekend this weekend, you might want to keep an eye on the sidewalks around Omaha. You might notice a little extra color, and there's a pretty awesome reason why.
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I'm Michelle. 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

Happy Saturday. I'm Michelle here on Life 100.7. You know, God gives us grace for yesterday, strength for today, and God already knows what tomorrow holds. Here's the Voice of Truth by Casting Crowns. Oh.

0: That was Voice of Truth by Casting Crowns on Life 100.7. I'm Michelle. And if a little weekend getaway sounds really good right about now, well, Life 100.7 has a pretty fun reason to get in early on the fall fundraiser. 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

0: That was Holy by Stars Go Dim on Life 100.7. I'm Michelle. New month, first weekend of September, and I think we should rename fall. I mean, it's not really fall. It feels like folding chair season. It just fits, right? If you have kids in sports, you know exactly what I mean. There is probably a chair permanently living in your trunk, a rogue water bottle rolling around back there, maybe somebody's missing shin guard, and somehow your entire weekend revolves around who has a game where. But with this long weekend, maybe you actually get a little bit of break from the games and the running around. And if you do, I hope you soak it all in, the slower morning, the family time, and maybe absolutely know where you have to be, because the folding chairs will be back soon enough. So enjoy this long Labor Day weekend with your people, and we'll keep the music going for you right here on Life 100.7.
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0: Slowing down can be a process, right? But it's so worth it. Hey, I'm Jeremy Tracy. I find in my own life, being intentional to slow down with God helps bring peace back into my life. That's why I want to invite you to hang out with me this Sunday morning for a time to slow down and connect with God.
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0: That was Desperate by Jamie McDonald on Life 100.7. I'm Michelle, and maybe you can relate to this. 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It's coming to beautiful Savior Lutheran Church in La Vista on October 9th. 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
1: That was Phil Wickham on Life 100.7. I'm Michelle, and maybe you've had one of those random parenting moments where God teaches you something when you're absolutely not expecting it. For me, mine happened during social studies homework. We were helping my daughter the other night, and in typical dad fashion, my husband looks at one of the questions and goes, "Why does she even need to know this stuff? When is she ever going to use this?" And I immediately gave the mom answer. Well, it's not just about knowing the answer. It's teaching her how to go back to the source, find the information, and understand it. And the second I said, "Go back to the source," I was like, whoa, mind blown. Wait a minute. How often am I sitting here with my own questions about life? What do I do? Where do I go? Why is this happening? When maybe part of that purpose of those questions is to teach me to go back to the source, back to God, back to His Word, back to the one who actually knows the answer.
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Hope you've had a good day today. Thanks so much for hanging out with me. And I hope you got some good rest in. If not, though, don't worry. You still have plenty of weekend left. Here's Tasha Leighton.

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0: Life 100.7. That was Cody Carnes with Take You At Your Word. Hey, I'm Ben, and I gotta ask, is there a song on Life 100.7 that has been there for you this past year? You know, something that God has used to speak to you recently? Well, definitely for me, I gotta say Praise by Elevation Worship. It's probably my favorite song on the station right now, just because I was going through some tough times and that song just keeps coming on and pointing my eyes back to what matters, back to Jesus and, you know, helping me to praise God. Well, if you do have a song on Life 100.7 that has been there for you, I also want to ask, would you please consider giving to the station? 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

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Imagine praising God with thousands of other people in Pinnacle Bank Arena over in Lincoln. Well, Chris Tomlin, Third Day, and Toby Mac are all coming Friday, November 20th, and you can get tickets at lifeomaha.com.

0: Life 100.7. That was CC Winans with Worthy of It All. Hey, I'm Ben, and be careful out there if you have kids in school right now. See, we're entering that point in the school year where your kids are going to school and then coming home with all of the new germs from the other kids that they got over summer vacation, and it's about to be sick season soon, if you're not already there yet. Well, I saw some tips on social media the other day to help make it a little more fun to stay healthy. Obviously, one of the ways to keep away the sick is to drink more water. So the idea is you get your family members together and you try to keep track of who drinks the most water throughout the day. Now, obviously, you got to make sure no one goes drinking too much at once or goes overboard with it. That can lead to other problems. But I do like the idea of adding a little bit of competition to being healthy. Maybe now I'll get my 8 to 12 cups a day.
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0: Slowing down can be a process, right? But it's so worth it. Hey, I'm Jeremy Tracy. I find in my own life, being intentional to slow down with God helps bring peace back into my life. That's why I want to invite you to hang out with me this Sunday morning for a time to slow down and connect with God.
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Hey, I am super excited for the fall fundraiser, mostly to hear all of the stories about God is working through the music. But you don't have to wait to give. In fact, if you give right now, you could win a weekend family getaway to Lead Lodge, lifeomaha.com.

0: Life 100.7. That was Crowder with In the House and Ben. And since schools have been back in session for a while and the germs are starting to settle, it might be sick season soon. So I wanted to ask, how do you make stopping the spread of germs more fun for your family? That's something that I've been looking up recently. And here's one that I found that's near and dear to my heart. It's to start enjoying the fall season early. You know, the time of year where you make some soup, maybe light a candle and curl up in a blanket to watch a cozy movie. You know, maybe you're not even sick yet. You can still join in because I looked it up and chicken noodle soup is perfect for the nutrition you need before getting sick too. Honestly, might do that anyway.
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You know, I've been trying to pray the Lord's Prayer every morning before I get into work just to better my prayer life. And I can definitely say it's working. Definitely recommend it. But if you need a reminder of what the Lord's Prayer is, here's Matt Maher.

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1: 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That was Jeremy Camp with No Survivors. I'm Ben, and are you someone who's always looking for a good deal? 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But even if you aren't, you're not going to want to miss this deal because there are three artists coming to Lincoln for the price of one. Yeah, it's Third Day, Chris Tomlin, and Toby Mac. And I'm sure you can admit that all three of them could probably headline their own show. 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
4: 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So what that means is that we're here even after everyone else leaves.
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4: Hey, I'm Chelsea Salafu, CEO of Heartland Hope Mission. 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

0: 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Mine was the simple realization that all of the chores got done earlier this week and I could just relax. 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

0: Life 100.7. That was I Am They with Scars. Hey, I'm Ben, and do you like stories? 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Well, you're not going to want to miss the fall fundraiser coming up later this month. It's going to be filled with stories of how God's working through the music and pointing people to God right here in, you know, your home city. Omaha, Council Bluffs, Lincoln. Well, listen to the story from Tyler in Bellevue. She shares Life 100.7 with her friends. Yeah, Tyler is 12 years old and she shares the station with those friends around her who don't know Jesus. 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

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Third Day, Chris Tomlin and Toby Mac are all coming to Lincoln Friday, November 20th. You can get tickets at lifeomaha.com. 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

0: Life 100.7. That was Toby Mac with Lord It Feels Good. Hey, I'm Ben, and sadly, it's time for me to head out this evening. I believe that Lindsay's going to be hanging out with you after this, but I do want to leave you with some encouragement from a college professor of mine that once said, "You don't have to be happy in order to feel joy." I'll leave you with some more encouragement from Proverbs 17:22 that says, "A joyful heart is good medicine, but a crushed spirit dries up the bones." See you next time.
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